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Well, the European Space Agency has launched a brand new experiment to study how well humans can cope in social isolation to emulate a potential mission to Mars. Here's the rules for folks that are signing up for this experiment. Daily exercise, no alcohol, no sex, showers are limited, no coffee, and no fresh produce. Could you handle that? You still want to go to Mars? You know, if the pandemic taught us anything, it's that us humans are not so good at social isolation. And I think that those rules that I just announced kind of indicate why. You get what you give, New Radicals. 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

0: 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It's school you'll never be too cool for. And the bonus? There's no tests.
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1: With an update from cknewstoday.ca, I'm Tamara Thornton. A local farmer is putting his name on the ballot for Chatham Kent's upcoming municipal election. Emery Huska is the first to announce his campaign to be the Ward 3 councillor on CK's council. He says he's running to ensure communities like Bothwell and Thamesville have proper representation. If elected, Huska says he'll be a councillor who echoes the concerns of rural residents and who'll be smart with taxpayers' money. The municipal election will be on October 26th. And Chatham Kent's Carissa and Kat Strain will soon debut their new documentary called The Coalition. The film takes a deep dive into the ongoing human trafficking crisis and tries to help people recognize the signs and symptoms of someone being trafficked. Do you think enough is being done to stop human trafficking? Let us know on our daily poll at cknewstoday.ca. In sports, it's Game 6 for the Montreal Canadiens and the Tampa Bay Lightning tonight. Montreal has a chance to move on to Round 2 of the playoffs with a win. In the NBA postseason, it's do or die for both the Raptors and the Pistons. Toronto is down 3-2 against Cleveland. Detroit trails Orlando 3-2. In the WNBA, the Toronto Tempo play their second preseason game against the Lynx. And in the MLB, the Blue Jays play Minnesota. The Tigers host the Rangers. The forecast, there's a frost advisory in effect for tonight. Cloudy overnight with a chance of showers. Expect frost and a low of 0. Windy and cloudy tomorrow with a chance of rain and a high of 10. A mix of sun and cloud with a slight chance of showers on Sunday. The high is 15. Plenty of sunshine on Monday with a high of 21. For more on these and other stories, visit cknewstoday.ca.
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On the Cool Ride Home, it is Dave Lockbaum, Cool FM, music from the hip, some AC/DC coming up for you this half hour, too. Here's the Sam Roberts Band. 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

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Just click on the link that says Coolest Mom on the Block.

Yeah, back to the Razor's Edge, AC/DC. This is Cool FM. Dave hanging out. So, do you have your big silly hat ready for tomorrow? The Kentucky Derby going down. If you're placing your bets, a horse called Renegade is apparently the favorite to win. Kentucky Derby starts at 2:30 tomorrow afternoon.

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1: With an update from cknewstoday.ca, I'm Tamara Thornton. A 21-year-old man was arrested in Wallaceburg this morning following an incident that saw residents warned away from Wallace Street. The area is clear now, but just before 3 a.m., officers were called to a home for reports of a person in crisis. Police say that during their interaction with the man, he made threats towards officers and indicated he had weapons inside the home. The man was taken into police custody almost 6 hours later and has been charged with one count of uttering threats to cause death or bodily harm. A movie producer raised in Chatham is ready to shine at the Canadian Screen Awards. Garrett Van Dusen, who is now based in Vancouver, has earned a nomination for Best TV Movie for his work The 13th Wife, Escaping Polygamy, Part 1. Van Dusen says he's honored by the nomination.
2: The first of many. I feel like I'm just getting started right now. So very, very humbled and surprised, but very hungry for you to see what's next.
1: The 2026 Canadian Screen Awards take place on May 31st. In sports, it's Game 6 for the Montreal Canadiens and the Tampa Bay Lightning tonight. Montreal has a chance to move on to Round 2 of the playoffs with a win. In the NBA postseason, it's do or die for both the Raptors and the Pistons. Toronto is down 3-2 against Cleveland. Detroit trails Orlando 3-2. And in the MLB, the Blue Jays play Minnesota. The Tigers host the Rangers. The forecast, there's a frost advisory in effect for tonight. Cloudy overnight with a chance of showers. Expect frost and a low of 0. Windy and cloudy tomorrow with a chance of rain and a high of 10. For more on these and other stories, visit cknewstoday.ca.
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Canada's Cool FM. Welcome to the weekend. It is Dave Lockbaum. Music coming up for you this half hour from the guys in Rush. Some Coldplay, too. It's back to Nevermind. It's Nirvana.

Well, expect a chilly night tonight across southwestern Ontario. Rain showers are possible, lows of zero, and then rain is likely for Saturday, Sunday. Highs this weekend up around 15. Hey, if you're a fan of the band Iron Maiden, there's a brand new documentary that is coming out that follows them from their early days right to their stretch to the Rock and Roll Hall of Fame. A documentary called Burning Ambition is showing at Landmark Cinemas on May the 7th. And if you want to go, fill out the online entry form on our website for your chance to score a free pair of passes to the movie. Iron Maiden fans, check out coolradio.ca.

On the Cool Ride Home, it is Dave. This is Cool FM. Well, sadly, we've already gotten to the point where folks can't tell the difference between a song that was written by a human being versus a song that was written by a robot. Spotify is adding a new badge to identify when music is created by real artists. Yeah, we're already there. A verified badge with a green check mark will identify music that is created by an actual human being. I guess those check marks are coming out in the next couple of weeks. We already can't tell if a song is written by a human or a frickin' robot. Welcome to 2026, kids.

0: more details.
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Well, that's enough crazy talk from this guy. It is Dave Lockbaum. I'll see you on Monday. Have yourselves a fantastic weekend. Be safe, be good, and keep it locked all weekend right here on Cool FM. These guys released a brand new record last Friday. Here's something from their second album. It's Foo Fighters.

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0: I'd give anything in this world, absolutely anything, to go back to our life before the crash.
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0: Certainly, it's changed our lives forever. He'll be 19 next month. But because of the car crash, he's very, very limited. He's maxed out at about a grade 2 comprehension level. Where he is right now is where he will be for the rest of his life.
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